than a mountain exists, for it is washed to the sea. Yes, and how many years can some people exist before they're allowed to be free? Yes, and how many times can a man turn his head and pretend that he just

0: Einfach gute Musik. HR1.
1: Genau meins.
2: I've heard people say that too much of anything is not good for you, baby. But I don't know about that. As many times as we've loved and we've shared love and made love, it doesn't seem to me like it's enough. It's just not enough, baby.

Maybe it didn't take all of my life to find you. But you can believe it's gonna take the rest of my life to keep you.

happening. Losing my control. 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And all my friends are down. Funk

0: Cause everybody, if you got what it takes, cause I'm Curtis Blow and I want you to know that these are the breaks.
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0: Breaks on a bus, breaks on a car, breaks to make you a superstar, breaks to win and breaks to